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6: Showers could be thunder early this evening. Stays cloudy overnight. Low to 15. We'll be in and out of clouds tomorrow. Chance of showers in the morning. High 24. Sunny and 25 on Wednesday.
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5: Showers could be thunder early this evening. Stays cloudy overnight, low to 15. We'll be in and out of clouds tomorrow. Chance of showers in the morning, high 24, sunny and 25 on Wednesday.
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6: Showers could be thunder early this evening. Stays cloudy overnight, low to 15. We'll be in and out of clouds tomorrow. Chance of showers in the morning, high 24, sunny and 25 on Wednesday.
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4: Showers could be thunder early this evening. Stays cloudy overnight, low to 15. We'll be in and out of clouds tomorrow. Chance of showers in the morning, high 24, sunny, and 25 on Wednesday.
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3: A mix of sun and cloud for your Tuesday. There is a good chance of showers this morning, however, a high of 24. Wednesday, sunshine, a high 25. And Thursday, a mix of sun and cloud with a 40% chance of showers, a high 26. 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
2: A mix of sun and cloud for your Tuesday. There is a good chance of showers this morning, however, a high of 24. Wednesday, sunshine, a high 25. And Thursday, a mix of sun and cloud with a 40% chance of showers, a high 26. 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
3: A mix of sun and cloud for your Tuesday. There is a good chance of showers this morning, however, a high of 24. Wednesday, sunshine, a high 25. And Thursday, a mix of sun and cloud with a 40% chance of showers, a high 26. 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
4: A mix of sun and cloud for your Tuesday. There is a good chance of showers this morning, however, a high of 24. Wednesday, sunshine, a high 25. And Thursday, a mix of sun and cloud with a 40% chance of showers, a high 26. 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
0: 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Three-day pinpoint weather.
2: A mix of sun and cloud for your Tuesday. There is a good chance of showers this morning, however, a high of 24. Wednesday, sunshine, a high 25. And Thursday, a mix of sun and cloud with a 40% chance of showers, a high 26. 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
1: Good morning and welcome to the Wake Up Call for Tuesday, August the 25th. It is York in for Chris. Today is National Park Service Founders Day. I love this. It's National Banana Split Day, and I am definitely going to be celebrating. It's National Secondhand Wardrobe Day and National Kiss and Makeup Day, as well as National Whiskey Sour Day. Celebrating birthdays today, Blake Lively, or Mrs. Ryan Reynolds, she turns 38. Country singer Joe DiMassina turns the big 5'6", as does model Claudia Schiffer, famous for the Guess ads, also turning 56. Rachel Ray turns 58. Another country singer, Billy Ray Cyrus, he's turning 65 today. Joanne Whaley from Willow turns 65. And Tim Burton is celebrating his 68th birthday. And if you're celebrating today, happy birthday to you. I hope you get spoiled. Coming up, as the Wake Up Call continues, we'll take a look at some things you might want to talk about around the water cooler today.
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1: Welcome back to the Wake Up Call. Here are a few things you may want to talk about around the water cooler today. Apparently, Simon Cowell is going to miss weeks of America's Got Talent, this due to back surgery. San Francisco 49ers owner Jed York, no relation, was arrested over the weekend on suspicion of engaging in prostitution and pleaded no contest to two misdemeanor charges yesterday, including possessing criminal tools. Did you make it into work yesterday? Well, congratulations. According to management software company Flamingo, August 24th is the most popular day for people to call in sick to work, even more than the day after Super Bowl. A copyright lawsuit is accusing Taylor Sheridan of stealing the idea for Yellowstone from a TV writer. Dolly Parton says she is exploring Avatar performances for future concerts. This amid health issues, including dizziness and dehydration. And I don't know what you think about this. Oreo has brought out three new flavors this week for a limited time. And you're supposed to vote on which one you like the best and the one that will return next year. The three new flavors, Oreo Banana Pudding, that actually sounds good, Oreo Deep Fried, don't know about that, and Oreo Chicken and Waffles. That's got a 50-50 chance of possibly being good. And hey, did you realize the TV series Chicago Fire? It's about to enter its 15th season. Coming up, we continue the Wake Up Call with a look back on this date in history.
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5: A mix of sun and cloud for your Tuesday. There is a good chance of showers this morning, however, a high of 24. Wednesday, sunshine, a high 25. And Thursday, a mix of sun and cloud with a 40% chance of showers, a high 26. 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

Classic Rock 107.95, 45 on your Tuesday morning. It's going to be a cloudy start to the day and cloud cover for the most part through the day. Could see some sunshine, and there's a slight chance we see a shower still this morning, albeit a slight chance. 23 is our expected high. That's going to feel like 28 with the Humidex. Right now in Coburg, we are sitting at 15 degrees to start your Tuesday. And what's your take today? All right, so we know the CNE is in full swing, and there's something about this time of year that brings back memories. Maybe the smell of mini donuts, the sound of the Midway, the demolition derby, that first ride on the Ferris wheel. So with what's your take today, I want to know, what is that one smell, sound, taste, or tradition that instantly makes you feel like a kid again? Mine is being at the X, and you don't hear it anymore. At least I haven't been to the X in a while, so I don't hear it, but it still pops into my head at this time of year. And that's a shout out for Doggy Doggy, right? That carnival barker? What about you? Let me know on our X feed, TikTok, Facebook, or text me 1-866-724-1079. That one sound, smell, taste, tradition that instantly makes you feel like a kid again. Let me know what it is. I got a couple of lighter stories coming up from right here in Canada as your wake up call continues. 38 Special is on the way as well. And here's Ram Jam with Black Betty. Northumberland's Classic Rock 107.9. Good morning.

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1: Good morning. I'm John Brenner. Cloudy with a chance of showers this morning. The high 23, 28 Humidex. Here's what's happening in Northumberland. Scott Jibb has been acclaimed mayor of Hamilton Township for another term. The township certified its candidates following Friday's nomination deadline, with Larry Williamson also acclaimed as deputy mayor. Five candidates have been certified for councillor: Bruce Butter, Jay Chatton, John Davison, Ron MacArthur, and Patricia McCourt. OPP in Northumberland are looking for the public's help following several overnight incidents involving vehicles in Brighton. Police say they received three reports Saturday, including one on Pinnacle Street North, where a surveillance video captured an unknown person allegedly trying to access a vehicle at 3 in the morning. Residents on Young and Alice Streets also reported money, gift cards, and other belongings stolen from vehicles. Fleming College and Scarborough Health Network are partnering on a $2.2 million training initiative aimed at strengthening Ontario's healthcare workforce. Beginning in the winter of 2027, the program's expected to train 80 new personal support workers and provide specialized rural and remote training to 30 registered nurses and registered practical nurses. Canadians planning a major purchase may want to watch prices before new retaliatory tariffs take effect September 8th. We get more from Bob Perreault.
2: The Prime Minister says the measures introduced after trade talks failed will target appliances, electronics, steel, dairy, farm equipment, pulp and paper. The final product list has not been released, so most say there's no reason to panic buy. However, U.S.-made refrigerators and other big-ticket items could become more expensive after the dollar-for-dollar tariffs come into effect. In the newsroom, I'm Bob Perreault.
1: In sports, the next Coburg Cougars preseason game is Sunday in Pickering against the Panthers. Going into tonight's Game 3 of the Major Series Lacrosse Championship Final, Six Nations takes a 2-1 best-of-seven lead to the Memorial Center for a game with the Peterborough Lakers. Two games back in the chase for a wild-card playoff spot, the Blue Jays are home tonight to begin a series with the Kansas City Royals. I'm John Brenner with the news that keeps you connected to where you live. Northumberland's three-day weather is next.
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2: Cloudy today with a 30% chance of showers this morning, the high 23, 28 Humidex. Clearing tonight, fog patches overnight, the low 12. Clearing in the morning, Wednesday's high 25, 30 Humidex. Cloudy Thursday with a 40% chance of showers, the high 24. Right now it's 15. Today's UV index is 4. That's moderate. 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
3: And good morning. It is 6:06. Welcome to Tuesday. Lots to get to this morning. Let's see. Our big food drive, all hands on deck food drive with Elliott Insurance Services coming up this Thursday. 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Third annual Northumberland Vintage Show is coming up. We'll talk about that this morning. The CNE, let's talk about their concerts. Glass Tiger tonight. I'll give you the rest of their lineup as we go through the morning. We're going to play World's Hardest Trivia a little bit later on in the hour. And what's your take? We're going to bring you into the conversation going back to the CNE. It's a year, time of year about memories, right? So I want to know what's the smell, the sound, the taste, the tradition of this time of year that makes you feel like a kid again. Join in the conversation on our X feed, TikTok, Facebook, or text me 1-866-724-1079. As we get the Rolling Stones to lead us into this Tuesday morning with Start Me Up, Northumberland's Classic Rock 107.9.

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It is 6:13, and the Who there with Behind Blue Eyes. Good morning. Sitting at, where are we? 14 degrees right now in Coburg, on our way up to a high of 23 with cloud cover expected. Still a slight chance of a shower this morning. Coming up a little bit later on this morning, I'm going to tell you this interesting thing that just came across my feed, talking about Italian pedestrians that are soon going to have to pay up. Pay up for what? Keeping their faces glued to their phones. Details on that coming up for you this morning. We're going to play World's Hardest Trivia just before 7 o'clock. And once again, with what's your take today, as the CNE is in full swing, it's the time of year that brings back memories. Maybe it's the smell of mini donuts or the sound of the Midway, the demolition derby, the first ride on the Ferris wheel. So what's your take? I want to know, what's that one smell, sound, taste, or tradition that instantly makes you feel like a kid again? Doesn't have to be related to the CNE. Could be any fall fair or any part of this time of year. Mine is a call out for Doggy Doggy at the CNE. Doggy Doggy. I haven't heard that in years, but it still pops into my head every time I think CNE. Join in the conversation on our X feed, TikTok, Facebook, or text me 1-866-724-1079. Oh, by the way, there's a text change coming to our text number. I got details on that coming up for you this morning. But for now, you can still join in the conversation at 866-724-1079. Coming up, we got Northumberland's 48, what's going on in the next 48 hours. I got Red Ryder on the way, and here's Europe with the final countdown. 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
1: 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I'm Brendan Rushton, and that's what's going on around town.
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7: Cloudy today with a 30% chance of showers this morning, the high 23, 28 Humidex. Clearing tonight, fog patches overnight, the low 12. Clearing in the morning, Wednesday's high 25, 30 Humidex. Cloudy Thursday with a 40% chance of showers, the high 24. Right now it's 15. Today's UV index is 4, that's moderate. 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

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It is 6:29 with the CNE in full swing. Fall fairs as well. What's your take today? I want to know, what's the one smell, sound, taste, or tradition that instantly make you feel like a kid again or takes you back to those days of fall fairs? Joining the conversation on our X feed, TikTok, Facebook, or text me 1-866-724-1079. Coming up, we'll take a look at the first responses so far. It's right after the Eagles and Take It Easy. 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
1: All right, so again, the CNE's in full swing, and there's something about this time of year that brings back memories. You know, maybe the smell of mini donuts, the sound of the Midway, the Demolition Derby, that first ride on the Ferris wheel. So what's your take today? I want to know, what's that one smell, sound, taste, or tradition that instantly takes you back? Kind of makes you feel, or reminds you of being a kid again. For me, is that calling out of doggy, doggy. Remember that very, very well. Like it happened yesterday. Join in the conversation on our X feed, TikTok, Facebook, or text me, 866-724-1079. First up, Joanne, who also said doggy, doggy. Yeah. Right? How could you forget about that? Rod says, meeting at the Bulova Tower. Remember that? Yeah, the Bulova Tower was a place everybody met. That's the one place you can see from pretty much anywhere in the X, and that's where you met up. I love this from Lisa. She says, for me, it's a combination of things. It's the smells of the carnival foods, hearing the screams from the rides, the buzzers and bells from the games. But my favorite is after the sun goes down and all you see are the lights. And it's not just the X. It's even the small town fairs. And that is so true. There's something about once the sun goes down, the lights coming on. It can be magical. Glenn says, going on the zipper over and over again with my sister. Great memories there for sure. What about you? What's the one smell, sound, taste, or tradition that instantly makes you feel like you're a kid again, takes you back to those days? Join in the conversation, as always, on our X feed, TikTok, Facebook, or text me, 1-866-724-1079. Coming up, we got What's Good right here in Northumberland County from the Classic Rock 107.9 newsroom. Still going to play World Charters Trivia before 7, and Joan Jett and the Blackhearts. I hate myself for loving you. 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
1: 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Brighton Vikings team manager Grace Rodriguez says billet families provide much more than a bedroom, helping players feel like part of a household while they're away from home.
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6: Cloudy today with a 30% chance of showers this morning. The high 23, 28 Humidex. Clearing tonight, fog patches overnight, the low 12. Clearing in the morning, Wednesday's high 25, 30 Humidex. Cloudy Thursday with a 40% chance of showers, the high 24. Right now, it's 15. Today's UV index is 4. That's moderate. 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

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And your next secret pin for a shot at winning a free gas or groceries for a year is coming up at 8 o'clock. It's the first of four today, 8, 11, 2, and 3. What you want to do when you hear those pins, go to classicrock1079.ca. Enter those pins there. Again, don't text them. You do want to text me your guesses for World's Hardest Trivia. I got the question coming up for you right after Rush and Limelight. 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
1: All right, time to see if we can get your name on the Classic Rock 107.9 World's Hardest Trivia Wall of Fame. Question today is this. 22% of people surveyed say that this marks the end of summer for them. 22% of people say this marks the end of summer for them. What is it? Text me and your guesses, 1-866-724-1079. First correct guess gets your name on the World's Hardest Trivia Wall of Fame. 22% of people say this marks the end of summer for them. What could it be that marks the end of summer? 1-866-724-1079, the number to text in your guesses. Jean says starting September 1st. Oh, no, she says Labor Day. No, it's not Labor Day. Everybody's getting the bounce backs now. Let's see. It's still not Labor Day. Barb comes in and saying the CNE. It's not the CNE either. 1-866-724-1079 is the number to text in your guesses. And there we go. Shauna's got it just like that. Pumpkin spice. She got really specific and said when pumpkin spice hits Tim Hortons, but it's basically the arrival of pumpkin spice flavors. Yeah, 22%. And I'm surprised. That number's low to me. But nonetheless, 22% of people say the arrival of pumpkin spice flavors marks the end of summer for them. So there you go. Congratulations, Shauna. Your name once again on the Classic Rock 107.9 World's Hardest Trivia Wall of Fame with a brand new question coming up for you tomorrow morning.

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1: Good morning, I'm John Brenner. Today's high 23, 28 Humidex, cloudy with a chance of showers this morning. Here's what's happening in Northumberland. Coburg Mayor Lucas Cleveland is pushing back against claims that town council is currently in the lame duck position. Cleveland says the status is not automatically triggered by municipal election dates or timelines. Instead, restrictions depend on whether at least three-quarters of the existing council could potentially be reelected. Cleveland says Coburg Council has not reached that threshold and continues to have its full authority. Hamilton Township's mayor and deputy mayor have been acclaimed ahead of October's election. Scott Jibb was the only certified candidate for mayor following the August 21st nomination deadline. Larry Williamson was acclaimed deputy mayor. Two Campbellford residents are facing charges following an OPP drug trafficking investigation. Officers arrested two people last week and later executed search warrants at two residences. Investigators say they seized approximately 25 grams of suspected cocaine. Canada's retaliatory tariffs are not expected to trigger an immediate jump in everyday grocery prices. Bob Perot explains.
2: Canadian milk, bread, meat, and vegetables are not automatically becoming more expensive when the tariffs come into effect. The longer-term concern is higher operating costs. If tariffs increase prices for farm machinery, replacement parts, steel, or packaging, farmers, processors, and manufacturers may eventually pass some of those added costs on to Canadian consumers. In the newsroom, I'm Bob Perot.
1: In sports, tonight's Game 4 of the Major Series Lacrosse Championship moves to the Memorial Center in Peterborough, where the Lakers host the Six Nations Chiefs, who have a 2-1 best-of-seven series lead. In preseason hockey, the next Coburg Cougars game is in Pickering on Sunday against the Panthers. Two games back in the chase for a wildcard playoff spot, the Blue Jays are home tonight to start a series with the Kansas City Royals. Tomorrow, the WNBA Toronto Tempo play the Storm in Seattle. I'm John Brenner with the news that keeps you connected to where you live. Northumberland's three-day weather is next.
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1: Cloudy today with a 30% chance of showers this morning. The high 23, 28 Humidex. Clearing tonight, fog patches overnight, the low 12. Clearing in the morning, Wednesday's high 25, 30 Humidex. Cloudy Thursday with a 40% chance of showers, the high 24. Right now it's 15.

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It is a 7:08. In case you missed it, it didn't take too long to get a winner with World's Hardest Trivia. We're going to recap the question and give you the answer again in case you missed it. That's coming up right after Queen.

Classic Rock 107.9 Queen Bohemian Rhapsody. It is 7:14, still sitting at 14 degrees. Check on your forecast coming up. The Northumberland 48 on the way for you as well. And in case you missed it, didn't take too long this morning to get a winner with World Chartist Trivia. The question was, 22% of people say this marks the end of summer for them. Some of the incorrect guesses we got this morning were things like back-to-school stuff coming out. There's Halloween stuff out right now. Labor Day, that's not it. Let's see, the opening of the X was another one, just simply fall. I love that because that is so bang on true. Kids going back to school, Labor Day weekend, the CNE. None of those were correct. It was Shauna that got it right this morning and got very specific about it, saying that Tim Hortons, when Tim Hortons has the pumpkin spice stuff on, and it kind of fit in with her because last week a girl at work got a pumpkin spice muffin from Tim Hortons when she got back to work, said, oh no, it looks like summer's over. So there you go. Yeah, it's when the pumpkin spice flavors come out that makes 22% of people feel like summer is pretty much over. Marks the end of summer for them. So congratulations, Shauna. Your name once again on the Classic Rock 107.9 World's Hardest Trivia Wall of Fame. Brand new question coming up for you tomorrow morning. All right, as mentioned, the 48's coming up. What's going on in Northumberland in the next 48 hours? We're going to find out right after Brian Adams and Somebody. 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
7: Cloudy today with a 30% chance of showers this morning. The high 23, 28 Humidex. Clearing tonight, fog patches overnight, the low 12. Clearing in the morning, Wednesday's high 25, 30 Humidex. Cloudy Thursday with a 40% chance of showers, the high 24. Right now it's 16 degrees. Today's UV index is 4. That's moderate. 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

Classic Rock 107.9, Neil Young's Heart of Gold at 727 on the dot. And we are still sitting at 14 degrees right now in Coburg. Coming up, birthday celebrations. And before we get to the top of the hour, tell you what Italians are doing as far as pedestrians who have their faces glued to their phones. They're soon going to have to pay up. Again, we'll get to that just before 8 o'clock. Birthdays coming up right after Whitesnake. Here I go again. 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

0: cake, candles, and shout-outs. Oh my! 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
1: And hopefully setting you up with the one-topping medium pizza from Pizza Hut in Coburg on Friday morning. All you got to do is submit those birthdays on the birthday roll call page at classicrock1079.ca. Hey, that's just what Caitlin did. Caitlin sending in a very happy 62nd birthday to Deanne, saying, "Have the best birthday ever. Your grandsons and I love you." Deanne, happy birthday. I hope you get spoiled today. Your birthday, by the way, happens to fall on National Banana Split Day. How's that for a birthday dessert, right? National Whiskey Sour Day as well. Wash that banana split. Oh, no, that'd be gross. Nonetheless, you share your birthday with Blake Lively. Mrs. Ryan Reynolds, she turns 38. Country singer Jody Messina is 56. So is Claudia Schiffer. Rachel Ray today celebrates number 58. Billy Ray Cyrus celebrating 65. And Tim Burton, he's a weird one, but really cool. He turns 68. And again, happy birthday to everybody celebrating today. Deanne, again, I hope you get spoiled. Happy birthday to you. And everyone else, make sure you get those birthdays posted for your shot at that one-topping medium pizza from Pizza Coburg that we'll give away Friday. Just go to the birthday roll call page at classicrock1079.ca. All right, we're going to take a look at what's good in Northumberland. But first, I got Twisted Sister. 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
11: Cloudy today with a 30% chance of showers this morning. The high 23, 28 humidex. Clearing tonight, fog patches overnight, the low 12. Clearing in the morning, Wednesday's high 25, 30 humidex. Cloudy Thursday with a 40% chance of showers, the high 24. Right now it's 16 degrees. Today's UV index is 4. That's moderate. 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

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How many wait for that? Yeah, at the end of the song. 7:50, it is York in with you on this Tuesday morning, and a couple of things to pass along to you. This is interesting because it could happen here. Almost already has. Italian pedestrians will soon have to pay up if they keep their faces glued to their phones. Under proposed changes to the country's highway code, distracted walkers could face fines up to 75 lira or more while scrolling while they cross the street. Now, it's definitely not a rare occurrence, and true, I'd be lying if I said I wasn't guilty of doing it in the past. Perhaps Italy's new rule will encourage other jurisdictions to follow suit, so it's going to happen there. Here's something interesting, though. Toronto asked Ontario to pass a similar law back in 2016, 10 years ago. Think about that. Toronto asked the province to do that, to no avail, at least not at this point. This is something that could catch on globally, so who knows? We'll keep an eye on this for you, let you know if there's any inkling of it happening here. And here's something that's a little scary. 10%, that's a share of 8th graders in Ontario who say they are online gamblers. 8th graders, what's 8, 13 years old? More than double the rate from 2023, this according to a new survey from CAMH. Overall, online gambling rates have skyrocketed among teens who aren't legally allowed to gamble, by the way. Teens aren't allowed to. 1 in 8 students in Ontario between grades 7 and 12 have gambled online in the last school year. So that's something we definitely have to get a handle on. And maybe something we have a conversation on as well with what's your take as to how do we go about handling that. All right, coming up at 8 o'clock, your next pin, the first one of the day for a shot at winning free gas or groceries for a year. Once again, you enter the pin when you hear it on our website. Go to the free gas or groceries page, enter it there. Do not text the pin in. That's coming up at 8 o'clock. We'll do it again at 11, 2, and 3 today, as well as we do each and every day, 7 days a week. John Brenner is also standing by in the Classic Rock 107.9 newsroom, the local update. I've got Steve Earle on the way right after Helix.

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4: Good morning. I'm John Brenner. Cloudy with a chance of showers this morning, the high 23, 28 Humidex. Here's what's happening in Northumberland. Scott Jibb has been acclaimed mayor of Hamilton Township for another term. The township certified its candidates following Friday's nomination deadline, with Larry Williamson also acclaimed as deputy mayor. Five candidates have been certified for councillor: Bruce Butter, Jay Chatton, John Davison, Ron MacArthur, and Patricia McCourt. OPP in Northumberland are looking for the public's help following several overnight incidents involving vehicles in Brighton. Police say they received three reports Saturday, including one on Pinnacle Street North, where a surveillance video captured an unknown person allegedly trying to access a vehicle at 3 in the morning. Residents on Young and Alice Streets also reported money, gift cards, and other belongings stolen from vehicles. Fleming College and Scarborough Health Network are partnering on a $2.2 million training initiative aimed at strengthening Ontario's healthcare workforce. Beginning in the winter of 2027, the program's expected to train 80 new personal support workers and provide specialized rural and remote training to 30 registered nurses and registered practical nurses. Canadians planning a major purchase may want to watch prices before new retaliatory tariffs take effect September 8th. We get more from Bob Perreault.
5: The Prime Minister says the measures introduced after trade talks failed will target appliances, electronics, steel, dairy, farm equipment, pulp and paper. The final product list has not been released, so most say there's no reason to panic buy. However, U.S.-made refrigerators and other big-ticket items could become more expensive after the dollar-for-dollar tariffs come into effect. In the newsroom, I'm Bob Perreault.
4: In sports, the next Coburg Cougars preseason game is Sunday in Pickering against the Panthers. Going into tonight's Game 4 of the Major Series Lacrosse Championship Final, Six Nations take a 2-1 best-of-seven lead to the Memorial Center to take on the Peterborough Lakers. Two games back in the chase for a wildcard playoff spot, the Blue Jays are home tonight to begin a series with the Kansas City Royals. I'm John Brenner with the news that keeps you connected to where you live. Northumberland's three-day weather is next.
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2: Cloudy today with a 30% chance of showers this morning. The high 23, 28 Humidex. Clearing tonight, fog patches overnight, the low 12. Clearing in the morning, Wednesday's high 25, 30 Humidex. Cloudy Thursday with a 40% chance of showers, the high 24. Right now it's 16 degrees. Today's UV index is 4. That's moderate. 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

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It is 8:10. Good Tuesday morning. We got the CNE up and running now. Tonight, Glass Tiger is going to be performing on the main stage. Good lineup, pretty good lineup this year at the CNE. If you're looking to head into the Big Smoke and check out some of the action, coming up tomorrow night, Biff Naked and Brand Van 3000, The Trues on Thursday. Friday, this is intriguing. There

is a to-be-announced surprise international headliner? Haven't heard anything about that yet, but we're going to find out. Going to try and get the inside scoop on that. Coming up on Sunday, the Matthew Good Band will be there as well. Finger 11 on the 2nd of September. And Tom Cochran will be performing on Saturday, September the 5th as well. So a few shows there you might want to take in if you're going to go and check out the CNE this year for 2026. Again, it's one of those signs that summer is winding down, unfortunately. I actually have one kid in my house of five that's chomping at the bit to get back to school. It's weird. It's really weird. 812 Aerosmith, Dream On. 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

Northumberland's Classic Rock 107.9, Aerosmith, Dream On, 816. We're at 13 degrees right now in Coburg. And coming up, details on this Thursday's All Hands on Deck food drive. It is going to be a huge day. Let you know where you can find us and what the most needed items are coming up for you. I've got the 48 on the way as well. That's right after John Fogerty, the old man down the road. Northumberland's Classic Rock 107.9.

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1: 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I'm Brendan Rushton, and that's what's going on around town.
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6: Cloudy today with a 30% chance of showers this morning. The high 23, 28 Humidex. Clearing tonight, fog patches overnight, the low 12. Clearing in the morning, Wednesday's high 25, 30 Humidex. Thursday will be cloudy with a 40% chance of showers, the high 24. Right now it's 17. Today's UV index is 4. That's moderate. 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

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There's Jimi. Jimi Hendrix and the Experience all along the Watchtower at 8:30 on the dot. Hope you're enjoying your Tuesday morning so far. Big day expected on Thursday as Classic Rock 107.9 along with Elliott Insurance Services are bringing you our annual All Hands on Deck food drive. Thursday from 10 until 6 p.m. all across Cobourg and Port Hope. We are going to be on location at 7 different locations. It's a one-day multi-location food drive. It has really become a summer tradition and meeting the needs, especially this time of year that food banks are finding with kids heading back to school. Normally, donations are low during the summertime. Donations pick up traditionally Thanksgiving, Christmas season, people in the spirit of giving. But back to school is a huge thing, and it's a huge thing for families, especially in recent years, especially post-pandemic. It's expensive to send kids back to school. So with a focus on back to school support, we want to ensure families across Northumberland County have access to the essentials, including, of course, food and school supplies as well, and personal care items. As the kids are set back to school in just a couple of weeks. So donations of, again, school supplies, personal care items, cash donations too, by the way. If you don't want to actually go shopping, cash donations are great because it allows the food banks to buy in bulk, which stretches your dollar even further. It also allows them to buy exactly what they need at the time. You can only get so much Kraft dinner, right? If you need something else, those cash donations take care and make sure there's a wide variety of goods that are available for those that are in need. So this Thursday between 10 and 6, you're going to find us in Cobourg at Metro, Foodland, No Frills, Giant Tiger, and Walmart. Walmart's where I'm going to be on Thursday. And then in Port Hope, we're going to be at Food Basics and Independent as well. So we'd love to see you out. Again, our All Hands on Deck food drive with Elliott Insurance Services coming up this Thursday from 10 until 6. And you can get complete details, see a list of what's needed, and see all those locations again on our website. Just go to the All Hands on Deck food drive page at classicrock1079.ca. Coming up, we have What's Good in Northumberland from the Classic Rock 107.9 newsroom. 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
14: Cloudy today with a 30% chance of showers this morning. The high 23, 28 Humidex. Clearing tonight, fog patches overnight, the low 12. Clearing in the morning, Wednesday's high 25, 30 Humidex. Thursday will be cloudy with a 40% chance of showers, the high 24. Right now it's 17. Today's UV index is 4. That's moderate. 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
0: I think he was cruising
1: for cruising.
0: Yeah, why was that? I don't know, I was really drunk at the time.
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3: 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This is your workday kickoff for a Tuesday morning. Hey, it's Tuesday. That means tonight, Victoria Park in Coburg, the concert band of Coburg performing in the band shell. Gets underway at 7:30, goes until 9. Grab a lawn chair, bing a fend, enjoy some great music in the band shell. Here's Kim Mitchell doing a little rock.

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0: yesterday's Mark's Three Picks featured Texas Rockers as a commonality. So in keeping with that vein, here's ZZ Top and LaGrange. 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
1: Rumors been around in that Texas town, about the shack outside LaGrange. And you know what I'm talking about. 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They got a lot of nice girls.

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1: Cloudy today with a 30% chance of showers this morning. The high 23, 28 Humidex. Clearing tonight, fog patches overnight, the low 12. Clearing in the morning, Wednesday's high 25, 30 Humidex. Cloudy Thursday with a 40% chance of showers, the high 24. 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
0: There. Don't pump the brakes just yet. 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

Northumberland's Classic Rock 107.9, cruising through your workaday kickoff. You know, I had a really cool introduction for this song, and then I saw this brand new post from True Social and the President of the United States, saying the United States is giving serious consideration to changing the name of Lake Ontario to Lake America, and that we won't expect to be doing much business with Ontario any longer. Thank you for your attention to this matter. This is an actual post on True Social. Oi, oi, oi. All right, speaking of being in outer space, that intro will work. Here's Prism, Spaceship Superstar, Northumberland's Classic Rock, 107.9.

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1: Zeppelin
0: animal. It's sort of beast that's rolled along. I just keep on rolling along.
2: 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Oh yeah.
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Northumberland's Classic Rock 107.9, the Foo Fighters, and Monkey Wrench. It's going to wrap things up for me on this Tuesday morning. Back in with you, actually this afternoon at 2 o'clock, in for Mark. Mark's taking yesterday, today, and tomorrow off. He'll be back on Thursday. And then, of course, back tomorrow morning to kick off your Wednesday. And, of course, being Wednesday, we'll take a look and see what things are looking like for this upcoming weekend in Northumberland County. Chris Lucas is all set to take over at 10 o'clock and continue workday kickoff. Mo Berg of The Pursuit of Happiness. Just a couple of weeks ago in Del Curry Park at Peterborough Music Fest, part of the Trans-Canada Highwaymen. Fittingly, I leave you this morning with The Pursuit of Happiness and Hard to Laugh. 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

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Good morning. I'm Chris Lucas. Happy Tuesday. York started it. I continue it. It's the nonstop 69-minute workday kickoff with Dawn Henley, Classic Rock 107.9.

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2: Coming up on the news at noon, we'll hear from the mayor of Coburg, who says town council is not a lame duck heading toward the fall municipal election. Two Campbellford residents are facing charges following an OPP drug trafficking investigation. 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I'm John Brenner. 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
2: Cloudy today with a 30% chance of showers this morning, the high 23, 28 Humidex. Clearing tonight, fog patches overnight, the low 12. Clearing in the morning, Wednesday's high 25, 30 Humidex. Cloudy Thursday with a 40% chance of showers, the high 24. 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

Northumberland's Classic Rock 107.9. Earlier this morning, Donald Trump said he wants to change the name of our Lake Ontario to Lake America. Thoughts? What do you think of that? Do you like it? Let us know on our Hustle and Heart Facebook page. Here's Bon Jovi, Classic Rock 107.

0: Northumberland's Classic Rock 107.9 Summer of 69 with Brian Adams. What would you like extra money for? Gas or for groceries? You might have to decide on Monday morning. That's when we are making the draw for free gas or groceries for a year. 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The next pin code is coming up at 11. 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
2: Stay with us for the latest on the municipal election campaign. 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I'm John Brenner. 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
2: Cloudy today with a 30% chance of showers this morning, the high 23, 28 Humidex. Clearing tonight, fog patches overnight, the low 12. Clearing in the morning, Wednesday's high 25, 30 Humidex. Cloudy Thursday with a 40% chance of showers, the high 24. I'm John Brenner, Classic Rock 107.9, Northumberland's breaking and local news.
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0: Northumberland's Classic Rock 107.9, Neil Young, rocking in the free world. Coming up on Thursday, we have teamed up with Elliott Insurance Services for the All Hands on Deck food drive this Thursday from 10 a.m. till 6 p.m. right across Coburg and Port Hope. This one-day multi-location drive. It's a vital part of the summer tradition because the local food banks, they suffer a lot during, you know, this time of year. And now with everybody getting back to, like, you know, a normal routine with school returning and such, the focus is on back-to-school support and helping families, you know, access basic essentials, including food and school supplies. 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We're going to be all over the place between 10 and 6. 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
4: Fog patches overnight, the low 12 degrees. Mix of sun and cloud tomorrow, clearing in the afternoon. Wednesday's high 25, 30 Humidex. A 60% chance of showers Thursday, the high 23. Sunny and 23 on Friday. Right now it's 22. I'm John Brenner. 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

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I'm Chris Lucas. According to BuzzFeed, if you still say these words or phrases, you're old. For example, videotaping instead of recording. I'll give you some other examples coming up in about 7 minutes. Here's Fleetwood Mac, Classic Rock 107.9.

0: Northumberland's Classic Rock 107.9. How you remind me that is Nickelback. According to BuzzFeed, this TikTok video is going viral because it asked the question, what's a word or a phrase that will instantly reveal that, you know, maybe you're old? For example, if you say videotaping instead of recording, here are some others. Saying pound sign instead of hashtag. If you say half past the hour or quarter to the hour, you know, when telling time. Pocketbook instead of purse. Slacks instead of pants. Beauty parlor instead of salon. And supper instead of dinner.
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8: Fog patches overnight, the low 12 degrees. A mix of sun and cloud tomorrow, clearing in the afternoon. Wednesday's high 25, 30 Humidex. A 60% chance of showers Thursday, the high 23. Sunny and 23 degrees on Friday. I'm John Brenner, Classic Rock 107.9, Northumberland's breaking and local news.
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Here's a relationship tip for you. A survey says that couples are happier and more stable if the man washes the dishes. Here's Billy Idol.

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0: 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You could have been a lady. If you want to spend some time outdoors at beautiful Victoria Park in Cobourg, make sure you head over there for the Concert Band of Cobourg. Their summer concert series continues this evening. Grab a lawn chair. Bring some friends, bring a blanket, make yourself comfy. It gets underway at 7:30 this evening.
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2: Tariffs on some $20 billion worth of U.S. goods have been revealed by the federal government. Stay with us for more on this developing story in the Canada-U.S. trade war. 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I'm John Brenner. 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
2: Fog patches overnight, the low 12 degrees. A mix of sun and cloud tomorrow, clearing in the afternoon. Wednesday's high 25, 30 Humidex. A 60% chance of showers Thursday, the high 23. Sunny and 23 degrees on Friday. I'm John Brenner, Classic Rock 107.9, Northumberland's breaking and local news.
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2: The latest salvo in the Canada-U.S. trade war has the federal Liberal government launching dollar-for-dollar matching tariffs on some $20 billion worth of U.S. goods. 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From our community calendar, Warkworth Fair is Friday through Sunday, September 11th to 13th. I'm John Brenner. 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
2: Fog patches overnight, the low 12 degrees. A mix of sun and cloud tomorrow, clearing in the afternoon. Wednesday's high 25, 30 Humidex. A 60% chance of showers Thursday, the high 23. Sunny and 23 degrees on Friday. I'm John Brenner, Classic Rock 107.9, Northumberland's breaking and local news.
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It is a York in for Mark. Let's keep it going, shall we, with Quiet Riot.

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0: Classic Rock 107.9. There is Tom Cochran with Big League. Good Tuesday afternoon. Definitely have some sad news to pass along, as we are just getting word today that legendary singer, songwriter, and actress Dolly Parton has passed away at the age of 80. An announcement was made on Instagram today by her head of security. She's the music icon behind some of the biggest songs ever recorded, songs like Jolene, 9 to 5, I Will Always Love You. She became one of the most beloved figures in entertainment, and it didn't matter what genre you're into, classic rock, it doesn't matter. She was just a superstar, earning countless awards, building an empire that stretched far beyond music, and just deep down a really, really good human being. Dolly Parton passing away at 80. May she rest in peace, and her music live on forever.
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0: It's now time for Mark's Three Picks. Yeah, he knows what you like. And he brought it. Three songs, juicy, thick, and built to satisfy your 3 o'clock crave. Let's go.
3: All right, here we go with Mark's three picks, and I honestly believe Mark has never left me an easier three picks than he has this time around. I take a look at the songs. I didn't even have to look and haven't looked yet at the list that he sent because he does tell me what they are. I'm just looking at the songs, and right away, I think I know, and I think you will too. These next three songs have something in common, starting with Mark's pick number one, Peter Frampton.

All right, there we go. I was right. Folks getting it already. Peter Frampton, Show Me the Way, pick number one of Mark's three picks today. That has something in common with Bon Jovi's Living on a Prayer. It's an easy Mark's three pick so far on Classic Rock 107.9.

right, if Bon Jovi's Living on a Prayer teamed up with Peter Frampton's Show Me the Way hasn't given you what the commonality is between three songs, well, and it has for most, I think this song will definitely 100% give it away. Bon Jovi's Living on a Prayer, Peter Frampton's Show Me the Way has something in common with Joe Walsh's Rocky Mountain Way. 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
1: Tariffs on some $20 billion worth of U.S. goods have been revealed by the federal government. Stay with us for more on this developing story in the Canada-U.S. trade war. 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I'm John Brenner. 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
1: Fog patches overnight, the low 12 degrees. A mix of sun and cloud tomorrow, clearing in the afternoon. Wednesday's high 25, 30 Humidex. A 60% chance of showers Thursday, the high 23. Sunny and 23 degrees on Friday. I'm John Brenner. 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

0: There's Kings of Leon with Sex on Fire on Northumberland's Classic Rock 107.9. And we started this hour with the easiest Mark's Three Picks in the history of Mark's Three Picks. Peter Frampton, Show Me the Way. That used a talk box. Bon Jovi's Living on a Prayer. That used a talk box. Joe Walsh's Rocky Mountain Way, that too used a talk box. And I knew a lot of you would get it off that very first song. As soon as you heard the talk box, it stands out so much that had to be the commonality. That, in fact, was congratulations to everybody that got it right today. We're going to do it all over again tomorrow. I hope Mark will send a little bit of a tougher one and not do two easy ones back to back. But again, we'll find out tomorrow afternoon.
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0: Northumberland's Classic Rock 107.9. There is Saga and On the Loose, part of the soundtrack to your Tuesday afternoon. And it is a sad Tuesday afternoon as we learn of the death of Dolly Parton. Dolly Parton, an iconic figure for sure. We're saying goodbye really to a true original, a woman who wasn't just a country music icon, but one of the most beloved entertainers the world has ever known. Reports say that Dolly passed away today at the age of 80. Earlier this month, she had publicly spoken about dealing with some health issues while continuing to work on new projects. Generations of fans, for them, Dolly Parton, more than just a singer. She was a songwriter, actress, businesswoman, philanthropist, and most importantly, a true, genuine ambassador of kindness. She came from humble beginnings in the Smoky Mountains of Tennessee, built a career that spanned more than six decades with songs like Jolene, Coat of Many Colors, Here You Come Again, Islands in the Stream with Kenny Rogers, 9 to 5, all of those becoming part of the soundtrack to our lives. But her success really was never just about record sales or awards. She never forgot where she came from, and that's why people loved her. She invested millions in literacy programs, helped countless children discover the joy of reading through the Imagination Library, and used her fame to lift others up. Didn't matter whether she was standing on a stage in front of thousands of people or sitting down for an interview, she always had a rare ability to make people smile, and she often joked about herself. She carried a wisdom and humility that resonated with fans around the world. And over the years, she crossed every musical boundary imaginable. Country fans loved her. Rock fans respected her. Pop fans embraced her. And she became one of those rare artists who transcended genres and generations. For many of us, her music wasn't just something we listened to. It was something we lived. Songs about heartbreak, perseverance, family, hope. And that's why her music endured for so long. Today, we remember the songs, the laughter, the unmistakable voice, and the enormous heart behind it all. Dolly Parton leaves behind a legacy few artists will ever match, and a catalog of music that will continue to inspire generations to come. 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May she rest in peace, and her music live on forever.
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1: Good afternoon. Expect clearing late this evening with a low of 12. I'm Brandon Rushton. Here's what's happening. Mosquitoes in the Lindsay area have tested positive for West Nile disease. Lakeland's Public Health says there have been no human cases reported in the region so far this year. But residences are being reminded to protect themselves as mosquito activity continues through late summer. Health officials recommend using insect repellent, covering up outdoors, and removing standing water around homes where mosquitoes can breed. A 66-year-old man is facing six charges after a debit card was reportedly stolen from a vehicle on County Road 30 in Trent Hills and later used for fraudulent purchases in Havelock. A 44-year-old man is charged with possession of stolen property and motor vehicle theft after police say an ALPR system identified a stolen vehicle on Highway 401 in Hamilton. A new Port Hope business used its opening week to give back to the community. Local Domino's franchisee Zoltan Nagy partnered with several organizations throughout the week, including Challenger Baseball, the Youth Hub, Rosecrest, Fair Share Food Bank, and local first responders. Nagy says the goal was to make a bigger impact than simply holding a one-day grand opening.
2: We wanted to have like a bigger impact than just a one-day event, so we thought we're going to extend it to a whole week of activities and fundraisers and try to give back to the community.
1: The Brighton Vikings are looking for billet families as players begin arriving for the team's inaugural season. Team manager Grace Rodriguez says becoming a billet family is much less complicated than people think, with families mainly needing a space, a welcoming environment, and a willingness to make players part of their daily routine.
3: We don't even really require you to be super into hockey. We're just looking for caring, compassionate people who maybe like hockey once in a while, who are willing to open their homes up to players from all over the world.
1: Rodriguez says billet families are one of the most important parts of any junior hockey program and can create relationships that last long after the season ends. And in breaking news, legendary singer, songwriter, and actress Dolly Parton has died. Her death was confirmed this afternoon by her family in a post shared on social media by her nephew. Dolly was one of the best-selling artists of all time, selling more than 100 million records worldwide and making her mark in Hollywood in blockbuster movies. In sports, the countdown is on until the start of the Golden Hawks preseason. Trenton plays Lindsay on Friday. The Toronto Blue Jays kick off a home series with Kansas City's Royals tonight. Toronto is currently two games back of the final wild card spot in the American League. I'm Brandon Rushton with the news that keeps you connected to where you live. Northumberland's three-day weather is next.
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1: Expect clearing late this evening with a low of 12. Wednesday, look out for a mix of sun and clouds, then a clearing in the afternoon with a high of 25 and a humidex of 30. And Thursday, it's going to be cloudy with a high chance of showers and a high of 23.
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AC/DC, Who Made Who, kicking off this hour on Classic Rock 107.9. Good afternoon. It is a York in for Mark. Hey, you know what? Loverboy's debut album nearly didn't happen after several record labels had passed on the band. Then came along this song and it changed everything. One of the greatest debut singles in Canadian rock history came to us from Loverboy. Here is Turn Me Loose.

0: Chili Peppers and Californication. Northumberland's Classic Rock 107.9. Hey, we heard Loverboy before that. Turn Me Loose didn't just become a hit, it completely changed the band's trajectory. Before Turn Me Loose became a classic rock staple, Loverboy couldn't get arrested in the U.S., much less make it into the U.S. music business. So they formed in 1979 around Mike Reno and former Street Heart guitarist Paul Dean. And they shopped their demos around big time to all the American major labels and got turned down repeatedly. One executive even told them they didn't have enough attitude. But despite the rejections, they persevered, and they actually signed with CBS Records Canada, cut their debut album in Vancouver with producer Bruce Fairburn and engineer Bob Rock, and they took a chance on themselves. Now, once that debut album was released in 1980 here in Canada, it exploded, selling more than 1 million copies in Canada, and that success actually convinced Columbia Records in the U.S. to release the album south of the border, and then came Turn Me Loose. There you go. Turn Me Loose would reach number 7 in Canada and crack the U.S. charts, helping establish Loverboy as one of the biggest new rock bands of the early 1980s. All right, coming up, we're going to continue your Tuesday afternoon. Let's see. On the way for you next, I got the Ramones. Hang on.
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5: Expect clearing late this evening with a low of 12. Wednesday, look out for a mix of sun and clouds, then a clearing in the afternoon with a high of 25 and a humidex of 30. And Thursday, it's going to be cloudy with a high chance of showers and a high of 23. 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

0: Classic Rock 107.9. There is Green Day with American Idiot. Good afternoon. It is York in from Arcade. Did you know we're in the final week for free gas or groceries for a year? We're going to be announcing the winner. I'll be announcing the winner coming up on Monday morning. There's still time for you to get involved, though. Keep listening for your secret pins 4 times each day. 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

0: Northumberland's Classic Rock 107.9. There is April Wine, and oh, what a night as we cruise through your Tuesday afternoon. Just a reminder, the third annual Northumberland Vintage Show is coming up Saturday, September 12th. I'm going to be talking with Fraser coming up next week all about this Northumberland Vintage Show. It has really taken off into a huge thing. Great chance to explore a world of vintage fashion, retro decor, collectibles. Lots of stuff from the good old days. This year, over 100 vendors are coming from all over Ontario and Quebec. Happening at 601 Sandy Flats Road. Again, it is September the 12th. It's a Saturday. $2 gets you in. Kids 10 and under are free. And even better, all the proceeds are being donated to the Primrose Donkey Sanctuary. So don't miss out on the third annual Northumberland Vintage Show, September 12th, 9 till 5, 601 Sandy Flats Road. All right, coming up, we got news and information at the top of the hour. To help get us there, I have the Headstones next. Hang on.
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1: Good afternoon. Expect clearing late this evening with a low of 12. I'm Brandon Rushton. Here's what's happening. Lakeland's Public Health is reminding residents to take precautions against mosquito bites after mosquito traps in the Lindsay area tested positive for West Nile virus. The health unit says most people who contract the virus do not develop symptoms, although some can experience flu-like illness. Severe illness is rare but can also affect the brain or nervous system. Police say a 66-year-old man was arrested after a debit card was allegedly stolen from a vehicle in Trent Hills and used for fraudulent purchases in Havelock. A North York man has also been charged after a stolen vehicle from Quebec was located on Highway 401 in Hamilton Township. Community partnerships can have an impact that goes beyond the money raised. That's according to Fair Share Food Bank Executive Director Megan Flindel, who took part in the charity-focused grand opening week at Port Hope's new Domino's location. Fair Share was one of the several local organizations supported by franchisee Zoltan Nagy and his team.
2: Funds are always great. It helps charities. But as far as partnerships, getting awareness out there. So being able to put our brand out there and work with somebody like Domino's Port Hope just to create that awareness in the community of what's going on.
1: Financial support can help food banks purchase items such as meat, milk, and eggs, while partnerships can help connect charities with more people in the community. The Brighton Vikings are looking for billet families as players begin arriving for the team's inaugural season. Team manager Grace Rodriguez says becoming a billet may be less complicated than some people may think, with families mainly needing space, a welcoming environment, and a willingness to make players feel part of a regular routine.
3: We don't even they require you to be super into hockey. We're just looking for caring, compassionate people who maybe like hockey once in a while, who are willing to open their homes up to players from all over the world.
1: Rodriguez says billet families are one of the most important parts of any junior hockey program and can create relationships that last long after the season ends. And in breaking news, legendary singer, songwriter, and actress Dolly Parton has died. Her death was confirmed this afternoon by her family in a post shared on social media by her nephew. Dolly was one of the best-selling artists of all time, selling more than 100 million records worldwide and making her mark in Hollywood in blockbuster movies. In sports, the countdown is on until the start of the Golden Hawks preseason. Trenton plays Lindsay on Friday. The Toronto Blue Jays kick off a home series with Kansas City's Royals tonight. Toronto is currently 2 games back of the final wild card spot in the American League. I'm Brandon Rushton with the news that keeps you connected to where you live. Northumberland's 3-day weather is next.
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6: Markets in Toronto and New York seemed unfettered by the escalating tariff conflict between the two countries today, as both exchanges ended higher. The S&P TSX Composite Index was up 244 points at 36,957. In New York, the Dow Jones Industrial Average was up 160 points at 53,577. The S&P 500 Index was up 24 points at 7,677, while the Nasdaq Composite was also up 171 points at 26,151. The Canadian dollar traded for 72.26 cents U.S. compared with 72.24 cents U.S. on Monday. The crude oil contract was down $2.65 at $82.36 per barrel, and the gold contract was down $3.30 at $4,694.50 an ounce. 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
2: Expect clearing late this evening with a low of 12. Wednesday, look out for a mix of sun and clouds, then a clearing in the afternoon with a high of 25 and a humidex of 30. And Thursday, it's going to be cloudy with a high chance of showers and a high of 23.
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Cruz, Kickstart My Heart, officially signaling the end of the workday on Classic Rock 107.9. Let's keep it going, shall we? Aldo Nova, here is Fantasy.

0: Classic Rock 107.9. There is Three Doors Down with When I'm Gone. It is York in for Mark. I brought the conversation up earlier with What's Your Take this morning with the CNE in full swing. Something about this time of year and fall fairs in general bring back memories. Maybe it's the smell of mini donuts, the sound of the Midway, Demolition Derby, that ride on the first ride on the ferry wheel. So with What's Your Take today, I'm asking, what's that one smell, sound, taste, or tradition instantly takes you back to those days and makes you feel like a kid again? Mine is from the CNE, and it's that shout out of the words, doggy, doggy, from one of the carnival games. That was every single year, as far back as I can remember, that guy was there. What about you? What is it for you? Ron brought up this morning meeting at the Boulevard Tower. Yeah, that was the meeting point for a lot of different people. You can join in the conversation on our X feed, TikTok, Facebook, or text me 866-724-1079. Coming up, we continue our journey through your Tuesday with the Rolling Stones. Hang on.
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0: There's Pearl Jam and Daughter on Northumberland's Classic Rock 107.9. David Wilcox before that with that Hypnotizing Boogie, and I'm a self-admitted David Wilcox nerd, huge fan. Now, that Hypnotizing Boogie wasn't just another David Wilcox song. It was one of three tracks from his 1977 debut album, Out of the Woods. It was released as a single. That, Do the Bearcat and Bad Apple. And those songs would help establish David Wilcox as one of Canada's premier live performers long before Riverboat Fantasy and Downtown Came Uptown. But what's cool is the song's lyrics are intentionally all over the map, bouncing from 1905 to Queen Victoria to Julius Caesar and Cleopatra. Basically all tied together with every generation has its own irresistible rhythm. Basically, David Wilcox's tongue-in-cheek way of saying people have always been compelled to dance, no matter what century they lived in. That Hypnotizing Boogie. Coming up, we're going to continue your Tuesday. I have Billy Idol on the way for you next.
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0: Classic Rock 107.9, there is Prism with Take Me to the Captain. York in for Mark. Just a reminder, this is the final week to get involved with free gas or groceries for a year. 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We have pins for you tomorrow right through Sunday at 8 a.m., 11 a.m., 2 p.m., and 3 p.m. Make sure you get at least one of those entered for a shot to win free gas or groceries for a year. 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I'll be announcing the winner coming up on Monday morning. Good luck. It could be you. Our Lady Peace coming up next. Hang on.
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6: Expect clearing late this evening with a low of 12. Wednesday, look out for a mix of sun and clouds, then a clearing in the afternoon with a high of 25 and a humidex of 30. And Thursday, it's going to be cloudy with a high chance of showers and a high of 23.
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The Steve Miller Band and Jet Airline are officially taking us into our Tuesday evening. And Bono said that this song was inspired by places where a person's street could tell you everything about their social status. This was his dream of a place where none of that mattered. From the Joshua Tree, here's You Too, where the streets have no name. 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

0: Northumberland's Classic Rock 107.9. There's Soundgarden with Black Hole Sun. Good evening. It's Yorkin for Mark. I forgot we're now already into the evening. It's been one of those long days, you know, when Mark's off. Here's something I told you about this morning. Italian pedestrians are soon going to have to pay up if they keep their faces glued to their phones. Under proposed changes to the country's highway code, distracted walkers could face fines for scrolling while they cross the street. Now, this definitely isn't a rare occurrence, and you know what? I'd be lying if I said I wasn't guilty of doing it in the past. Perhaps Italy's new rule will encourage other jurisdictions to follow suit. In fact, actually, 10 years ago, Toronto asked Ontario to pass a similar law. Again, that was back in 2016, to no avail. I wonder if what Italy's doing opens up that conversation again. We'll just have to wait and see. Coming up, I have Tom Petty standing by. Hang on.
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11: Expect clearing late this evening with a low of 12. Wednesday, look out for a mix of sun and clouds, then a clearing in the afternoon with a high of 25 and a humidex of 30. And Thursday, it's going to be cloudy with a high chance of showers and a high of 23.
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0: Classic Rock 107.9. There is Autograph and Turn Up the Radio, and it's shaping up to be a perfect evening for another concert in the park with the concert band at Coburg, set to go just about an hour from now, just under an hour from now at 7:30. Gets underway in Victoria Park. They'll be performing in the band shell. Goes until about 9. Grab a lawn chair, grab a blanket, grab some friends, go down and enjoy some truly incredible music. Concert band at Coburg, their summer Tuesday night concert series continues tonight. Coming up, standing by, I have Billy Squire. Hang on.
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0: One big head bang and I'm out of here. There's Black Sabbath and Paranoid on Classic Rock 107.9. And that is going to wrap things up for me. Back in with you tomorrow morning, 6 a.m. Lots to get to tomorrow morning for sure. And we'll take a look ahead at what's going on this weekend in Northumberland County, as tomorrow is already Wednesday. I'm going to leave you with the Foo Fighters coming up next. Have a great Tuesday night.
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6: Expect clearing late this evening with a low of 12. Wednesday, look out for a mix of sun and clouds, then a clearing in the afternoon with a high of 25 and a humidex of 30. And Thursday, it's going to be cloudy with a high chance of showers and a high of 23.
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